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1: 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Κανάλι 1.
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Nobody but you and me. We've got it together, baby.

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But it wouldn't mean nothing, not one little thing,

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I'm like a shipping tycoon, full of promise and calm. I'm a salamander, short riff lover boy, causing grief with the bleeding eyes. I'm the turgid, fucked up little goat pissing on your fucking hill. And you can't shit me out, cause you can't catch me, cause you're so fat. 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

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The timeless whisper, the glassy dude. I'm the science of all that's wrong, and I'm making you think that you doubt everything you love. But I'm here to stay.

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I'm Morgan Freeman. I come master of neon angels. I'm the night chef. The eye doctor. Mr. Maserati. I'm king of the migraines. Soiled lord of tears. I'm the urban goose.

90,4. I'm here with a story for you from the files of the Reader's Digest. Who killed Chung Ling Su? The coroner's verdict was death by misadventure, but the fate of magician Chung Ling Su was almost certainly no accident.

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1: 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I'm running out of words. I don't want to spread negative vibes, but I'm so tired of always staying calm. La vida loca comes to mind. Well, there's something to that saying, crazy life. And once again, I could scream or just cry. Quietly and secretly inside myself. I'm tired of just being quiet, but I don't want to scream out loud either, so I write. I write until my fingers are sore and hope my soul will run smoothly again. Because doing nothing won't set me free. Someday. Somehow, somewhere. 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

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Otherwise, I'm no better, I'm one of them. And my aggression is catching up with me again. Doesn't matter if they're gossiping and maybe just playing around, denouncing, cheating, and just going through the motions anyway. I'm only human too, and my limits have been crossed. I'm just pulling myself together, but I'll never give up. And yet, yes, and yet I'm very quiet. I'm still much too quiet.

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That's why I sit here and ask myself questions. Questions without answers, which frankly are almost unbearable. All that remains for me is my silence. But one thing no one can take away from us silent people. That's for sure. That is, I know who I am.

We make ourselves small. Don't hide anymore. Don't make yourself small. Stop doing that. They should hear you. You also have something to say. You can do that anytime. I'll just do it this way.